You know she's my heart. I really love New York City. She's lived and died so many times. You know life can be real tough on my New York City.

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listening to Bryan Adams Radio. Never gets old. Bittersweet Symphony from The Verve helped to define that entire Britpop era of the 1990s. This next one is more than just a song, it's an anthem. I'm talking about Journey's Don't Stop Believin'. It stood the test of time, and it still gets people singing at the top of their lungs. I toured with Journey back in 1983, and Steve Perry, every night, was right on it, never missed a note. Here

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Heartfelt and impossible not to sing along to. Now that was Gwen Stefani with No Doubt on Don't Speak. Now to 80s glam punk, here comes my buddy Billy Idol with his trademark sneer and swagger.

0: You are listening to Brian Adams Radio. Hello to everybody out there. Now, this next one came at a really important time for you too. After experimenting a lot in the 1990s, they came back with All That You Can't Leave Behind. And this was a big reset. Big, uplifting, classic U2 sound. The Edge has said that the guitar tone on this track was all about clarity and optimism. Here's U2.
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Adams, and this is Brian Adams Radio. Now, this one sounds like a breezy road trip song, but the story behind it is anything but. Tony Scalzo wrote it after reading about a real-life case, an elderly couple who left home to go to a festival in Texas and just kept driving. They got lost, disappeared for weeks, and were eventually found hundreds of miles away. Instead of writing something dark, he flipped it, made it almost poetic, like they chose to keep going, chasing something together. I love that. That contrast is what makes the song stick. Light on the surface, a little haunting underneath. Here's Fastball, The Way.

I'm here every week for 3 hours of great music. Next up, I just love Annie Lennox. And what's incredible is that synth pop still holds up today. Sweet Dreams.

That's all for this week. Thanks for joining in. Rock music is great when it's consumed alone, but we all know it's meant for a crowd. So I hope to see you back here for more next week. Same time, same place. Until then, keep smiling, keep rocking, roll the punches.

I smile, you smile back at me. You don't need to be a movie star to see the night sky on your ceiling. Throw me a can of paint and we'll paint